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1: 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He weighed 1 pound, 7 ounces. His lungs weren't ready. His heart wasn't ready. His brain wasn't ready. 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He may never see. He may never learn. 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
1: Coming up next is a really funny guy. You all know him. Let's give it up for Alonzo Bowden. Alonzo!
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A portion of the programming on KALA is supported by The Catholic Messenger. The Catholic Messenger is an award-winning newspaper of the Diocese of Davenport, serving Southeast Iowa since 1883. The Catholic Messenger provides the latest in world, national, and diocesan news that affects Catholics and everyone else. 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
1: So coming to the stage is a really funny guy. Y'all know him. 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
3: We are here at the Cunningham House where there seems to be a big problem. The Fonz has been turned down by a girl. Well, Fonz, what are you going to do now?
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3: And Laverne, what are your thoughts about this situation?
6: Why do fools fall in love?
3: With me now is Richie Cunningham. Richie, who is this girl who actually turned down the Fonz? And what was the first thing he said to her?
7: I found my thrill.
3: What have you been doing since this happened?
7: Tossing and turning, turning.
3: Okay, Fonz.
7: Tossing and turning all night.
3: Here with me is Fonzie's pal, Ralph. Ralph, where did Fonzie meet this girl?
8: At the hop.
3: And what was the very first thing she said to him?
7: You ain't nothing but a hound dog.
3: And what did the Fonz say to her?
7: I don't be cool.
3: Just coming in the door is Popsy. Hey, Popsy. What do you think would help Fonzie?
9: Love potion number 9.
3: Mr. Cunningham, have you any suggestions for the Fonz?
10: Get a job.
3: Fonzie, what do you have to say to Mr. Cunningham? Your reply, Mr. Cunningham?
11: Don't talk back.
3: Well, Fonz, how do you feel about this whole situation?
12: I'm all shook up.
3: Fonzie, what is the only thing that can make you forget about this girl?
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The National Weather Service in the Quad Cities has issued a severe thunderstorm warning for southeastern Jackson County, northern Scott County, Clinton County, until 10:15 a.m. At 9:38 a.m., severe thunderstorms were located along a line extending from near Jackson County Fairgrounds to Plainview, moving northeast at 45 miles an hour. Expected hazards include 60 miles an hour wind gusts and quarter-size hail. Severe weather has been confirmed by train spotters. The following impacts are expected. Hail damage to vehicles is expected. Expect wind damage to roofs, siding, and trees. Locations impacted include Clinton, Maquoketa, DeWitt, Comanche, Walcott, Preston, Long Grove, Grand Mound, Delmer, Miles, Calamus, Charlotte, Donahue, McCausland, Low Moor, Wilton, Andover, Springville, Green Island, and Van Buren. This includes Interstate 80 in Iowa between mile markers 282 and 284. Take cover now.

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A portion of the programming on KALA is supported by The Catholic Messenger. The Catholic Messenger is an award-winning newspaper of the Diocese of Davenport, serving Southeast Iowa since 1883. The Catholic Messenger provides the latest in world, national, and diocesan news that affects Catholics and everyone else. 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
1: Every weekday in Topeka, third grader Linda Brown had to leave home at 7:40 a.m. to get to school by 9. She had to walk all the way across town through a railroad yard just to get there. And this infuriated her father, Oliver Brown, since another school, Sumner, was right in the neighborhood. But Linda was black, and the Sumner school was white. Oliver Brown tried in vain to register his daughter at the segregated school. He was frustrated time and again. But he was a man on a mission fueled by his faith in the Bill of Rights. He took his case all the way to the U.S. Supreme Court, where Brown versus the Board of Education became a civil rights landmark. On July 10, 1954, Chief Justice Earl Warren ruled that in public education, separate but equal, has no place. Freedom has a name, the Bill of Rights, a public service announcement of this station and the American Bar Association.

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2: I've got a pop quiz for you. 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
4: The National Weather Service has issued severe thunderstorm watch number 451, effective until 2 a.m. Saturday. This watch includes the following counties in Iowa: Cedar, Clinton, Louisa, Muscatine, and Scott, and the following counties in Illinois: Henry, Mercer, Rock Island, and Whiteside. Remember, a severe thunderstorm watch means that conditions are favorable for the development of severe weather, including large hail and damaging winds, in and close to the watch area. While severe weather may not be imminent, persons should remain alert for rapidly changing weather conditions and listen for later statements and possible warnings. 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